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0: 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Second week of racing comes your way this Sunday night. LVI Supply presents Women in Racing Night. Women drivers will be recognized and introduced this Sunday. Come early, find your seat in the Shooting Star Casino grandstands, then grab a snack from the Chicken Shack. You can do that starting on Friday evenings, right on through the weekend. Racing starts this Sunday at 5. 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
1: Are you ready for a barefoot blue jean night with Jake Owen? Then buckle up. Kickin' Up Country is back June 10th through the 13th. Wednesday night, we kick it off loud with Jackal. Guitar screaming, crowd roaring, no easing into it. Thursday, Aaron Lewis takes the stage, and we'll have every country boy in the crowd singing. Friday is always going to be a party when Neil McCoy shows up. Yes, Billy's got his beer goggles on. And then Jake Owen lights it up with Barefoot Blue Jean Night energy. Saturday, we go big. Drew Baldridge bringing the heat. She's somebody's dog. And closing us out is Mitchell Tenpenny. 4 days, one legendary main stage. 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
5: River City's weather. Mainly clear skies tonight with a slight chance of thunderstorms. Lows around 55, winds out of the east, 5 to 10 miles per hour. Daytime highs approaching 84 tomorrow. Ample sunshine expected. Lows level off around 50 tomorrow night. Clear skies. And that's your forecast. I'm weatherology meteorologist Paul Frombly. Get the latest weather updates online at MinnesotaDailyWeather.com. Currently 87.
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11: River City's weather.
12: Lows around 55 tonight under mainly clear skies. East winds 5 to 10 miles per hour. Daytime highs approaching 84 tomorrow. Ample sunshine expected. Lows level off around 50 tomorrow night. Mainly clear Thursday with highs around 84. 90 Friday. And that's your forecast. I'm weatherology meteorologist Paul Frombly. Get the latest weather updates online at MinnesotaDailyWeather.com. Currently, it's 85 degrees.
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1: 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NASCAR is back this coming Saturday and Sunday. 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O'Reilly Auto Parts Series for Saturday. 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And the Cracker Barrel 400 Sunday at 5 for the NASCAR Cup Series. 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
7: Lows around 55 tonight under mainly clear skies. East winds 5 to 10 miles per hour. Daytime highs approaching 84 tomorrow. Ample sunshine expected. Lows level off around 50 tomorrow night. Mainly clear Thursday with highs around 84. 90 Friday. And that's your forecast. I'm weatherology meteorologist Paul Trombley. Get the latest weather updates online at MinnesotaDailyWeather.com. Currently, it's 85 degrees.
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0: 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Second week of racing comes your way this Sunday night. LVI Supply presents Women in Racing Night. Women drivers will be recognized and introduced this Sunday. Come early, find your seat in the Shooting Star Casino grandstands, then grab a snack from the Chicken Shack. You can do that starting on Friday evenings, right on through the weekend. Racing starts this Sunday at 5. More music and your Minnesota Daily Weather Forecast is coming up next on 92.1 The River.
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5: River City's weather.
6: Lows around 55 tonight under mainly clear skies. East winds 5 to 10 miles per hour. Daytime highs approaching 84 tomorrow. Ample sunshine expected. Lows level off around 50 tomorrow night. Mainly clear Thursday with highs around 84. 90 Friday. And that's your forecast. I'm weatherology meteorologist Paul Trombley. Get the latest weather updates online at MinnesotaDailyWeather.com. Currently, it's 81 degrees.
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0: 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Started off Friday night, Eagles Walleye Dinner at 6, Rick Adams Concert at 7. Saturday, Car, Bike, Truck, and Trike Show from 11 a.m. to 2 p.m., then live music with Fool's Gold from 4 to 6, and Sean Wallen's Cash and King Show, 7:30 to 9:30. That's all outside, under the tent, on Saturday. Then on Sunday, the 20th annual Ride Breakfast Buffet starts at 9 a.m., recognition and awards at 10:30 a.m., national anthem at 10:55, and the kickstands up. The ride starts at 11. It's a weekend of celebration. 20th annual Ride for the Troops, June 5th through the 7th at the Eagles Club. 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
1: River City's weather.
2: Lows around 55 tonight under mainly clear skies. East winds 5 to 10 miles per hour. Daytime highs approaching 84 tomorrow. Ample sunshine expected. Lows level off around 50 tomorrow night. Mainly clear Thursday with highs around 84, 90 Friday. And that's your forecast. I'm weatherology meteorologist Paul Frombly. Get the latest weather updates online at MinnesotaDailyWeather.com. Right now, 72.
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1: River City's weather.
2: Lows around 55 tonight under mainly clear skies. East winds 5 to 10 miles per hour. Daytime highs approaching 84 tomorrow. Ample sunshine expected. Lows level off around 50 tomorrow night. Mainly clear Thursday with highs around 84. 90 Friday. And that's your forecast. I'm weatherology meteorologist Paul Frombly. Get the latest weather updates online at MinnesotaDailyWeather.com. Right now, 72.
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6: River City's weather.
7: Lows around 55 tonight under mainly clear skies. East winds 5 to 10 miles per hour. Daytime highs approaching 84 tomorrow. Ample sunshine expected. Lows level off around 50 tomorrow night. Mainly clear Thursday with highs around 84. 90 Friday. And that's your forecast. I'm weatherology meteorologist Paul Trombley. Get the latest weather updates online at MinnesotaDailyWeather.com. Currently 68.
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0: 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NASCAR is back this coming Saturday and Sunday. 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And the Cracker Barrel 400 Sunday at 5 for the NASCAR Cup Series. 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
8: River City's weather. Lows around 55 tonight under mainly clear skies. East winds 5 to 10 miles per hour. Daytime highs approaching 84 tomorrow. Ample sunshine expected. Lows level off around 50 tomorrow night. Mainly clear Thursday with highs around 84. 90 Friday. And that's your forecast. I'm weatherology meteorologist Paul Frombly. Get the latest weather updates online at MinnesotaDailyWeather.com. Currently 68.
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0: 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The never-ending giveaway starts Friday. 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
7: River City's weather.
8: 55 overnight under clear skies. Easterly winds around 5 miles per hour. Ample sunshine expected again Wednesday. High temperatures reach up to 84. Clear skies Wednesday night. Lows around 50. Highs level off around 84 Thursday under mainly clear skies. 90 Friday. And that's your forecast. I'm weatherology meteorologist Paul Frombly. Get the latest weather updates online at minnesotadailyweather.com. Currently, it's 69 degrees.
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4: River City's weather.
5: 55 overnight under clear skies. Easterly winds around 5 miles per hour. Ample sunshine expected again Wednesday. High temperatures reach up to 84. Clear skies Wednesday night. Lows around 50. Highs level off around 84 Thursday under mainly clear skies. 90 Friday. And that's your forecast. I'm weatherology meteorologist Paul Frombly. Get the latest weather updates online at MinnesotaDailyWeather.com. Currently, it's 69 degrees.
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0: 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The never-ending giveaway starts Friday. 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

0: 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That's at 6. Rick Adams will be playing at 7. 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On the River.
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12: River City's weather.
13: 55 overnight under mainly clear skies. East winds around 5 miles per hour. High of 86. Wednesday, clear skies. Lows level off around 52 Wednesday night. Mainly clear and dry Thursday and Friday. Mid-80s Thursday. Upper 80s by Friday. And that's your forecast. I'm weatherology meteorologist Paul Trombley. Get the latest weather updates online at MinnesotaDailyWeather.com. Right now, 63.
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0: 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The never-ending giveaway starts Friday. What's the never-ending giveaway, you ask? Well, it is great prizes every month because we never stop giving stuff away. So now we might as well make it a thing. The never-ending giveaway starts Friday. 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
10: River City's weather.
11: 55 overnight under mainly clear skies. East winds around 5 miles per hour. High of 86 Wednesday. Clear skies. Lows level off around 52 Wednesday night. Mainly clear and dry Thursday and Friday. Mid-80s Thursday. Upper 80s by Friday. And that's your forecast. I'm weatherology meteorologist Paul Frombly. Get the latest weather updates online at MinnesotaDailyWeather.com. Right now, 62.
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5: River City's weather. 55 overnight under mainly clear skies. East winds around 5 miles per hour. High of 86 Wednesday. Clear skies. Lows level off around 52 Wednesday night. Mainly clear and dry Thursday and Friday. Mid 80s Thursday. Upper 80s by Friday. And that's your forecast. I'm weatherology meteorologist Paul Trombley. Get the latest weather updates online at MinnesotaDailyWeather.com. Right now, 62.
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0: 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The never-ending giveaway starts Friday. 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
5: Mainly clear skies overnight with a low of 55. East winds around 5 miles per hour. High of 86 Wednesday. Lows around 52 Wednesday night. Mainly clear and dry Thursday and Friday. Mid-80s Thursday. Upper 80s by Friday. And that's your forecast. I'm weatherology meteorologist Paul Frombly. Get the latest weather updates online at MinnesotaDailyWeather.com. Right now, it's 58 degrees.
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0: 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Rick Adams will be playing at 7. 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And also Sean Wallen's Cash and King show will be 7:30 to 9:30. 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On the River.
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8: River City's weather. Mainly clear skies overnight with a low of 55. East winds around 5 miles per hour. High of 86 Wednesday. Lows around 52 Wednesday night. Mainly clear and dry Thursday and Friday. Mid 80s Thursday. Upper 80s by Friday. And that's your forecast. I'm weatherology meteorologist Paul Frombly. Get the latest weather updates online at MinnesotaDailyWeather.com. Right now, it's 58 degrees.
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0: 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The never-ending giveaway starts Friday. What's the never-ending giveaway, you ask? Well, it is great prizes every month because we never stop giving stuff away. So now we might as well make it a thing. 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Stick around. 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
7: River City's weather. 53 overnight under mainly clear skies. Easterly winds around 5 miles per hour. High temperatures reach up to 86. Wednesday, clear skies. Wednesday night, lows dip down to about 52. Mainly clear and dry. Thursday and Friday, mid-80s. Thursday, upper 80s by Friday. That's your forecast. I'm weatherology meteorologist Paul Trombley. Get the latest weather updates online at minnesotadailyweather.com. Right now, 55.
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6: River City's weather. 53 overnight under mainly clear skies. Easterly winds around 5 miles per hour. High temperatures reach up to 86. Wednesday, clear skies. Wednesday night, lows dip down to about 52. Mainly clear and dry Thursday and Friday. Mid-80s Thursday, upper 80s by Friday. That's your forecast. I'm weatherology meteorologist Paul Trombley. Get the latest weather updates online at minnesotadailyweather.com. Right now, 55.
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0: 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The never-ending giveaway starts Friday. 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
4: River City's weather. Here's your weatherology forecast, brought to you by Ag Country. Bright sunshine expected today, with daytime highs approaching 86. Winds out of the east, 5 to 10 miles per hour. Clear skies again tonight, lows dip down to about 52. And that's your forecast. I'm weatherology meteorologist Paul Frombly. Get the latest weather updates online at MinnesotaDailyWeather.com. Currently, it's 52 degrees.
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0: 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It's so delicious. That's at 6. Rick Adams will be playing at 7. Saturday, the Car, Bike, and Truck and Trike Show is from 11 until 2 with live music 4 to 6 that night. And also Sean Wallen's Cash and King show will be 7:30 to 9:30. 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
6: Here's your weatherology forecast, brought to you by Ag Country. Bright sunshine expected today, with daytime highs approaching 86. Winds out of the east, 5 to 10 miles per hour. Clear skies again tonight, lows dip down to about 52. And that's your forecast. I'm weatherology meteorologist Paul Trombley. Get the latest weather updates online at MinnesotaDailyWeather.com. Currently, it's 52 degrees.
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10: You've made it to the middle of the week. 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
0: Oh, it's been an action-packed day already.
10: This
0: show hasn't even begun. So, can I just tell everybody? So, my husband has had an early doctor's appointment this morning. So, Bridger is down here with me. And, you know, I've already had to, like, make him stop eating the trash and stop chewing on my foot and spit out the book and leave the cat alone and on and on and on. And I had told him, why can't you just lie quietly on your bed and enjoy your chew toy? And so, he went and got on his bed. And I thought, well, apparently all I needed to do was explain expectations. It was real quiet. I was really proud of him until I looked up and didn't recognize the mess on the floor. He dragged a woven laundry basket to his bed and chewed both the handles off.
10: Oh, wow.
0: Holding one of them in my hands. This is the same dog that yesterday. So I'm doing PT for my knee and I'm cleared to walk again. So we went out on a pretty good 2 mile walk. And I guess Bridger got hot. At one point, he stopped, dropped, and rolled in a puddle of black, greasy creek mud. So that meant we had to get him to the truck, scrub him down with an old towel that was in the truck, get him home, give him a whole bath. So I'm getting paid back now because he was pissed off about the bath. So now he's eating the laundry basket. Hi, everybody. Welcome to Wednesday. It's a brand new show. We got morons in the news coming up for you. We're going to take you down the rabbit hole for Noah Kahn fans. We got a stick season parody about ticks, tick season. Comedian Larry Dean is going to be on the show today. Do you remember me telling you about a year or so ago that they recovered this weird silvery orb that doesn't have any of our known scientific properties and it behaves very I'll be darned if there hasn't been a giant release of footage of these orbs, like 8,000 of them swarming. So who's the crazy girl now? Would it be not me? Hello? Is this thing on? Hello?
10: Sherry, you know I don't think you're the crazy girl.
0: It's weird because I've spent my life waiting for the moment of disclosure. And now that it's here, I don't even trust it. I'm like, this is probably just a bunch of BS. But also, I've been crazy for so long that I'm not sure how to even report these stories without prefacing it by, I know this sounds nuts. But coming up a little bit later in today's show, and can you believe this? I've got the government data drop on those orbs. Mm. Curious?
10: Yes.
0: Interested?
10: Yes.
0: Got it for you.
4: Yes. Yes.
0: But Max.
10: What?
0: Max, I was so excited. I was like, you know what? We're going to kick off. This was last night. We're going to kick off tomorrow's show with a little treat for Max. We're going to talk about one of the Philadelphia Phillies because he's like a big Phillies guy.
10: Mm-hmm.
0: And then it almost went out of my head with all the chaos down here this morning. So I'm minding my business, and I hear my husband yell from across the house, what the? Who does that? That's so stupid and disgusting. So I go trotting out because I hear stupid and disgusting and think, well, this must be right in my wheelhouse. So I go trotting out to see what's going on, and he starts telling me that Bryce Harper, who is a baseball player for the Phillies,
10: right,
0: when he brushes his teeth, he doesn't put the toothpaste on the brush. Y'all, he just squirts it right into his pie hole and then puts the brush in and gets busy.
10: You know, Bryce does things Bryce's way.
0: Is this a thing that other people do, though, and I just didn't realize it? Like, how do you brush your teeth?
10: Here's how I'd like to know. How did this come up in conversation? How did this end up getting released to the public? I put it on the brush.
0: I thought everybody put it on the brush. Like, didn't you? Reason I thought everybody put it on the brush is because didn't we all grow up watching TV commercials where they put the toothpaste on the brush? So you just thought,
4: yeah.
0: One of the sports writers in Philly who covers the Phillies, his name is Sean Barnard. Mm-hmm. He said, Bryce Harper's brain needs to be studied. Whatever you're picturing before watching this toothbrushing video, it's worse. I had no idea this was even an option that people did. I've never heard of anybody brushing their teeth this way.
6: Bryce Harper is very quirky, and he's really obsessive about certain things, which makes him a really good baseball player. He's being paid a lot of money, and he's been worth the money. But he does have his own quirky way of doing things.
0: He's got a nice smile, and he's got, that boy has him some hair. Does he not have a head of hair?
7: Oh, he's got great hair. I'm very jealous Bryce, of his hair.
0: Bryce, for your next video, I'm dying to see what you do with shampoo. Because whatever it is working. I can't wait to see how that gets applied. Morons in the News is coming up. It's the Bob and Sherry Show.
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12: Fox News, I'm CJ Papa. Red wave for Texas Attorney General Ken Paxton, backed by President Trump, trouncing four-term incumbent Senator John Cornyn in the Republican Senate runoff.
13: Paxton easily defeated Cornyn in the GOP runoff, 63-36%, another sign of the president's power over the GOP. President Trump had criticized Cornyn for not siding with him on some issues like ending the filibuster and the Save America Act. Still, Cornyn is promising to support the Republican ballot.
12: Fox's Madeline Rivera, President Trump citing the potential for bad weather moves a critical cabinet meeting from the president's country retreat at Camp David to the White House. The cabinet will discuss the next steps in the war with Iran, and the U.S. military attacks another suspected drug trafficking vessel in the eastern Pacific. Central Command reports one man was killed, two others survived. 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
19: 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Meeting today in the district office boardroom. Beltrami County Soil and Water Conservation District will distribute 5,000 free trees at the Lucan's North parking lot today from noon until 4:30. People should bring their own buckets or bags, and trees will be given on a first-come, first-served basis. The trees are part of the Living Lands and Waters Million Trees Project. Additionally, a free live webinar about forest management will take place today at 5 o'clock. 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The Million Trees Project, launched in 2007 by the nonprofit Living Lands and Waters, reestablishes native hardwood and nut-bearing trees along waterways and in communities. Originally aiming for 1 million trees, a goal that was reached in 2016, the project has since surpassed 2 million trees. 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
26: With sunny skies for today, we'll see a high temperature in the mid-80s. Winds will stay to the east at 5 to 15. Clear and quiet tonight with a low at about 52. And then back into some sunshine for Thursday, as high temperature readings will head into the mid-80s with southeast winds 5 to 15 miles per hour. And that's your forecast. I'm weatherology meteorologist Paul Trombley. Get the latest weather updates online at MinnesotaDailyWeather.com. Right now, 51.
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2: 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Open the package and ingest the chia seeds, not straight. You gotta soak them, because if you eat dry chia seeds, it's gonna bind you up faster than... I can't think of anything funny to add to that, but it's... Trust me, it's like no bueno. You just... Yeah, you gotta soak those little badgers. But anyhow, yeah. So my husband, who has an aversion to everything and doesn't do textures and whatever, we started making chia pudding. So you throw a tablespoon of chia seeds into some kefir, which is amazing for gut health. He likes strawberry because he's very rugged and manly. And you let it sit for like a half an hour. It has done more for his digestive issues since we started this like 6 months ago than any medication he's ever been on in his life. And it has made everything... Let's just say we live in a regular home now because, you know, morning and Pop-Tarts and stuff. Do the chia seeds, Doc. Do it. High pressure rules.
3: Well... Listen, Holly's right. There's this gut health doctor I follow on Threads who explained why you should soak your chia seeds, that it's not the seeds themselves that have the magic. It's the gel that forms when you soak them. And there's something inside your colon called butyrate. And I don't really understand how this works, but it's like this fatty acid that is the primary like food for your cells in your colon. And chia supports that healthy butyrate, because with it, you're just, trust me, there's something about this thing that starts with a B. When you don't, when it's not right in your colon, that's where you can get issues like inflammation and diverticulosis and all sorts of, you know, and other digestive problems, right? So if you soak your chia seeds before you eat them, you can put them in applesauce or yogurt or juice or milk or water or whatever. Yeah, you still get all the protein that's in the seeds, but that gel supports that butyrate stuff that's in your colon, and your colon, that butyrate has anti-inflammatory effects for your colon. It's just, it's good for you. You should just do it because it's good for you. You only need a tablespoonful.
4: So, but they have to be soaked first.
3: Soaked. Don't be eating the dry ones. Because what ends up happening is, and I know what you're thinking, won't the dry ones get soaked in my system? They will. But you'll digest them before they have the ability to form that powerhouse gel.
4: Because
3: so, y'all, listen. Hey, y'all, go outside and scoop up a handful of rocks and eat that. You're the boss of you. I'm just telling you what this gut health doctor said about chia seeds. And maybe they're not going to make you live longer, but maybe the time you have left, you'll be less bloated and cranky. I don't know.
4: Sure.
3: I'm just a DJ, man. I don't know. Okay? I don't know. You know what? I don't even care. I don't care. Eat them, don't eat them. Set your own head on fire. Morons in the News is next. It's the Bob and Sherry Show.
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15: River City's weather.
16: With sunny skies for today, we'll see a high temperature in the mid-80s. Winds will stay to the east at 5 to 15. Clear and quiet tonight with a low at about 52. And then back into some sunshine for Thursday. As high temperature readings will head into the mid-80s with southeast winds 5 to 15 miles per hour. And that's your forecast. I'm weatherology meteorologist Paul Trombley. Get the latest weather updates online at MinnesotaDailyWeather.com. Right now, 51.
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5: Palm Beach County Sheriff's Office has arrested Clayton Warren. He's 33. And they've charged him with burglary and grand theft after the owner of, the name of the business is Collection Realm. That sort of tells you there's going to be some stuff in there that's like cards and, you know, different things like that. The camera shows a man using a battery-powered chainsaw to cut a triangle in the roof. Now, I'm going to say using a battery-powered chainsaw is very smart because it's a lot quieter than a gas chainsaw. So this guy must have a plan. Oh, no, scratch that. He left some blood behind because it turns out he first tried to break the window with a rock. So he's going old school to start with, and that didn't work. So then he goes and gets the chainsaw. So after watching the video, the owner estimated that $12,000 worth of Pokemon cards were stolen. I don't know how you carry $12,000 worth of Pokemon cards. I really don't. But also on the video, they watched a little while longer. It showed a man matching Warren's appearance that he had been in the store just a few days before. So investigators used a license plate reader to locate Warren's car, and they went to his address with a warrant. He was arrested at his home, and he's being charged with the burglary of an unoccupied structure and grand theft greater than $10,000, but less than $20,000. Now, Clayton may not be a smart man, but you got to admire the passion he has for Pokemon. I mean, really, that's a pretty big deal. Now, if and when he goes to prison, if I was him, I would leave out the Pokemon stuff, and I'd say I was a jewel thief, because I don't think the Pokemon plays good in the big
6: it's,
5: eye. I really don't.
6: People don't understand it. You know, you won't get the respect. I hear you. You won't get the respect.
5: Yeah. Jewel thief respect.
6: Yeah.
5: Pokemon?
6: Yeah.
5: No.
6: Because unless you're dealing with another Pokemon person who understands, like, how valuable some of these cards are.
7: Yeah.
6: I get it. All right, let's go to Volusia County, Florida, where 62-year-old Tammy Jones is facing assault and battery charges. Here's what happened. She was driving down the road when a Kia pulled up alongside of her. Now, Tammy told deputies the driver began shouting at her for allegedly brake checking and then threw something at Tammy's car. And Tammy told deputies that the victim said, "You're lucky I don't have my gun with you," which provoked Tammy to reach into the back seat, grab a can of wasp spray, and start hosing the other driver down. The victim, the person in the Kia, told deputies, "Look, I pulled up to this lady, and she just started yelling at me and started spraying me with something."

0: It go a good 5, 6, 7 feet, maybe?
1: Oh, yeah.
0: More?
1: Oh, yeah, absolutely.
2: Oh, yeah.
0: It's a good, I've read on other things that's a fine self-defense weapon, you know, in your house. So let's say you're doing yard work and here comes a marauding person or an angry grizzly bear or whatever. Boom, wasp spray. But to just like reach out your driver's side window and start spraying other drivers, that person, Tammy, listen to me. I don't care how pissed off you were, girl. That person did nothing to provoke you. No. You're going to end up going to jail for this. You could blind somebody. That's assault. Cause an accident. You could kill somebody. We are all so mad all the time. And I get it. I do.
1: My father used to say, madder than a hornet. So.
0: Yeah. I just wish more people could be like us. We're every bit as petty and awful as the next person, but we turn all the punishment inward.
1: That's why we end up doing morons in the news and not being in morons
0: in
1: the news.
0: Yeah. Folks, we're no better than the rest of you, but when we get that can of metaphorical wasp spray, we point it at our own face, okay?
1: Yep, we do.
0: And I want to shout out Catholic school for that, for teaching me that everything is my fault. And that's why you don't see Max putting wasp spray in strangers' eyes. He's too busy blinding himself. That is Morons in the News, and this is the Bob and Sherry Show.
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7: River City's weather. With sunny skies for today, we'll see a high temperature in the mid-80s. Winds will stay to the east at 5 to 15. Clear and quiet tonight with a low at about 52. And then back into some sunshine for Thursday, as high temperature readings will head into the mid-80s with southeast winds 5 to 15 miles per hour. And that's your forecast. I'm weatherology meteorologist Paul Trombley. Get the latest weather updates online at MinnesotaDailyWeather.com. Right now, 51.

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3: Listening to the show and you're talking about eating an entire pizza to yourself. And I just want to remind you guys that any pizza is a personal pizza if you believe in yourself. Love the show. Bye.
4: Hey, did you guys hear that back in the day, you know, Pizza Hut had programs with schools where if you read a certain amount of books, you got a free personal pan pizza.
5: Yeah,
4: I don't know if your schools participated in that. But Pizza Hut has brought their book program back. So this was a big thing, kids, in the 80s and 90s. You would have a summer reading program and you would have a goal. This came out in, like, I don't know, 1983, 1984. Anyway, kids were gobbling up books because it meant you could go to Pizza Hut and get a free pizza. Well, they've brought back the Book It program. And any kid that completes their reading goals, which are set by their parents, can earn a free single-topping personal pan pizza. There's an app called Book It, which you can download through Apple or Google. It's free. Pizza Hut also has a downloadable resource library at the Book It website. And it's just, you know, it's like silly and nothing high-tech and mostly nostalgic. Because a lot of the kids who will do Book It this summer are the children of millennials who did Book It themselves when they were kids. But what's wrong with encouraging kids to read? Like, how is that bad?
6: Not a thing. Not a thing.
7: Pizza Hut is kind of leaning into their past a little bit to try to get more people to come in. So this is just another part of
4: it. They are. When they bring back those big, tall, red plastic glasses, you remember those?
7: Oh, yeah.
4: Yes. Yeah.
7: Yes.
4: You had your free pan pizza and your giant red glass full of Coke. Uh-huh.
7: My favorite part of Pizza Hut was they didn't card me when I was underage to get beer. Oh, that probably shouldn't be what I should be talking about.
6: They're not putting that on a commercial.
7: No, I don't think so.
4: No. That's their summer program for college kids. It's a little different from Book It. That one's called Slam It. And we'll talk about that in another show. Because right now we're focused on booking.
7: Oh, that's right, Sherry. I'm sorry.
4: So do it, kids. Get out there. Get your mom and dad to download that app. Read your summer books. Get you your free pan pizza. 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
3: 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It's called Stick Season. We have a special rabbit hole song for you just in time for the beginning of tick season.
4: So here's a little stick season.

0: But he has a beautiful voice. I mean, he does an amazing job.
1: He does, you know, it's the prettiest song about ticks.
0: So, you know, it's easy to, like, roll your eyes, but Heather, who we work with,
1: yeah,
0: got bitten by a tick, and she has alpha-gal syndrome. She can't eat red meat, no beef, no pork, lamb, I guess. Yeah. So you think, okay, well, all right. But, you know, every time there was a workplace pizza party, they would order pepperoni, and Heather couldn't. There's a lot of things that you have to be careful of, even foods you don't realize were cooked with red meat. Mm. She can't. She'll go into shock or whatever. Like, she can't have it. So it's not just, oh, I got bit by a tick and, you know, that was nasty. Imagine Lamar. I want you to imagine an insect that stops you from eating bacon.
2: No. I may stay inside for the rest of my life now. I don't want to take a chance.
0: Long pants, tall socks.
2: Ooh, buddy.
1: Long sleeves.
0: All right.
1: Big hat.
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5: Fox News, I'm Gianna Gelosi. Ken Paxton easily defeating incumbent Senator John Cornyn in the Texas GOP runoff thanks to a boost from President Trump.
6: President Trump had criticized Cornyn for not siding with him on some issues like ending the filibuster and the Save America Act. The upcoming matchup, though, between Paxton and Senate Democratic candidate James Tallarico is the one that Dems wanted. Paxton has dealt with personal and political problems, which Democrats hope will give them a boost.
5: Fox's Madeline Rivera, Paxton facing James Tallarico in November. President Trump is set to hold a high-stakes cabinet meeting today at the White House as his administration maps out the next steps in their negotiations with Iran.
7: The final details for a possible agreement between the United States and Iran are still being discussed. Regional officials say that implementation of an agreement is even more important than what is written.
5: And that is Fox's Trey Yanks reporting from Tel Aviv. 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
2: 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Cynthia Martin, a former Minnesota DFL official from Grand Rapids, pleaded guilty to fatally hitting a 19-year-old man, Carter John Hathcock, with her vehicle and failing to stop in July of 2024. Hathcock was walking along Highway 169 near Nashwalk when he was hit. As part of the plea deal, Martin is expected to receive a one-year prison sentence followed by 5 years probation, although she initially faced a maximum sentence of 10 years. Martin had previously held leadership roles in the Minnesota DFL but resigned after pleading not guilty to the charges. Hathcock was walking home after leaving a street dance when the accident occurred. He was discovered by another driver and died at the scene. Martin later called 911, believing she had hit an animal. Walker Super One Foods and Liquor recently held a donation drive to Paws and Claws Animal Rescue Resort. Between the two locations, they raised nearly $3,800. Meanwhile, the In-Country Motorcycle Club recently gave away two e-bikes as part of a fundraiser. These stories and more, MinnesotaDailyNews.com.
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7: River City's weather. With sunny skies for today, we'll see a high temperature in the mid-80s. Winds will stay to the east at 5 to 15. Clear and quiet tonight with a low at about 52, and then back into some sunshine for Thursday. As high temperature readings will head into the mid-80s with southeast winds 5 to 15 miles per hour. And that's your forecast. I'm weatherology meteorologist Paul Trombley. Get the latest weather updates online at MinnesotaDailyWeather.com. Right now, 54.
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2: Hey, if you were wondering, is there anything else we can add to the mix that is reality right now? Is there anything else that we can? We've got, you know, all these UFO disclosures. We have Ebola virus in the news, hantavirus, cats and dogs living together. Is there anything else, do you think, that we could introduce into reality? The answer is yes. How about mutant super pigs that were born in the radioactive ruins at the Fukushima nuclear power plant in Japan? These radioactive mutant pigs were created after regular old domestic pigs escaped abandoned farmland following the 2011 Fukushima nuclear disaster. And these escaped farm pigs began breeding with wild boar that were in the exclusion zone. And the offspring, oh, this is not good for Japan, Lamar. The offspring of these domesticated pigs and these radioactive wild boar, the offspring inherited the domestic pigs' year-round reproductive cycle.
3: Wow.
2: Whoa. Which means the radioactive mutant pigs are breeding so much faster than regular old wild boars. They are devastating crops. They're overwhelming wildlife. And they've done their DNA. They're carrying far lower levels of domestic pig DNA than is expected, which shows them that these generations are turning over really, really fast. Invasive wild pigs, you already know what bad news they are here in the U.S. But now we've got invasive wild mutant radioactive pigs. Show
4: That's
2: of hands, who's ready? Who's ready
4: want.
2: To board the Ark leaving Earth? Show of hands.
5: Can you see my hand, Sherry? Can you see it?
2: Your hand. Lamar, that was a very measured response. Mutant feral radioactive pigs are not what you want.
4: No, it's not. They're going to have now, to kill the pigs. They got to kill them.
2: Because it was a nuclear disaster. There's no human activity in the exclusion zone. So the wild boars that are made, these mutant radioactive pigs, are undisturbed by hunters. They're undisturbed by traffic. They really don't have much to do with human populations. So they're not really
4: scared
2: of us.
4: See, they're on their own. They're on their own. They can do whatever they want.
2: Yeah. So they can, they inherited the ability to breed year round from the domestic pigs. But buddy, they are the size and temperament of the wild ones.
4: Yes.
2: I don't think we even have a mutant feral radioactive pig in the Pokemon universe. This is a whole new thing.
4: And each time they breed, it'll get deeper and deeper.
2: Deeper and deeper, yeah. Yeah, so we're boarding the Ark now. We're going to start with Group 8. Group 8 boards now. Group 8 for the Off-Earth Ark. 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
14: River City's weather.
15: West sunny skies for today. We'll see a high temperature in the mid-80s. Winds will stay to the east at 5 to 15. Clear and quiet tonight with a low at about 52. And then back into some sunshine for Thursday. As high temperature readings will head into the mid-80s with southeast winds 5 to 15 miles per hour. And that's your forecast. I'm weatherology meteorologist Paul Trombley. Get the latest weather updates online at MinnesotaDailyWeather.com. Right now, 54.
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2: It's time for Everyone Needs a Laugh. Here is comedian Larry Dean.
3: Okay, just the thing of being in a relationship, because I've been single for like a year and a half, and that's what I want. I was like, oh, I want to be in a relationship. I want to get called special by somebody and them not do the air quotes. Oh, man, there's one thing you have to learn in a relationship, I've noticed, is when your partner comes home from work and tells you about their day, that's fine. Don't mind that at all. But you know when they start telling you about the person that they work with that they don't like? And the number one rule is you have to take your partner's side, even though the other person is probably right. But in order for you to take your partner's side, your partner, when they're quoting that other person, will give them the bitchiest voice ever. They'll be like, oh God, you never guess what Sandra said to me today. I was like, hi Sandra, can you please take your stuff out of the fridge? Because it is actually my fridge. And you wouldn't believe what Sandra said to me then. She was all like, that's my injections and I've got diabetes. Like, oh, but Sandra, please, it's getting in the way of my sticky toffee pudding. It's inconvenient. And you wouldn't believe what Sandra said then. She was all like, excuse me, I don't want to die today. And you're listening to this, and you're thinking, if you were to read the transcript of that conversation, you'd be like, I think Sandra had a point here. But you can't say that, because who knows what voice they would give to you. That's one of the main rules of the relationship. I never expected as well to go out with a posh person with a job. Well, my mum's very posh. She's a posh Scot. My mum talks like this. You've never heard a posh Scot talk before. It is like this. So my mum sounds like a whale. She's one of those posh people that don't seem to have any bones. Like... You know the ones he's like gliding through Waitrose, like. I had to do that again because he won't know what Waitrose is in America. Gliding through the mall. My mum's so. I love her laugh though, right? Her laugh's amazing. And I know you're not going to think it's that amazing compared to other ones. If it was actually just somebody with a YouTube video on repeat of just somebody falling down a well. Just turn the lights on, it's just a truck reversing. But my mum's laugh is so funny, right? Because she only ever gives you one ha, and then her voice is extraordinary. It's just, hee. So easy to find her at a party. Hee.
4: Is either your mum or a carbon monoxide detector?

0: Sometimes you get a few ha's off of her. She'll be going, I can never find her at the supermarket. I've only ever seen my mum like laugh her head off a few times. All the ha's come together very quickly. My dad was sat next to me and goes, Mary, you sound like a metal detector.
1: That is comedian Larry Dean. And I could listen to that Scottish accent all day long. Although sometimes I do need subtitles just to be able to follow along. 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
9: With sunny skies for today, we'll see a high temperature in the mid-80s. Winds will stay to the east at 5 to 15. Clear and quiet tonight with a low at about 52, and then back into some sunshine for Thursday. As high temperature readings will head into the mid-80s with southeast winds 5 to 15 miles per hour. And that's your forecast. I'm weatherology meteorologist Paul Trombley. Get the latest weather updates online at MinnesotaDailyWeather.com. Right now, 54.
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1: It wasn't all that long ago that beards and mustaches were prescribed by doctors. Did you know that?
0: No.
1: This is so... No. I gotta tell you, humans as a species, we are so silly. We are an unserious, silly species. So back in the Victorian day, it was thought that the mustache served as a natural respirator, like a natural air filter, because people believed that sickness was caused by breathing bad air. I forget which true weird stuff we talked about, miasma, you know, this idea that the air itself was unhealthy. So doctors would tell men, especially men like clergymen, politicians, people that did a lot of public speaking, they would tell them that they really needed to have beards to not only protect them from the filthy, germy air, but to keep their voice, their throats warm so that it would be easier to speak. Now, of course, we know that beards, you have to keep those babies shampooed because they can carry all sorts of nasty germs. So I have to, you know, I don't have a beard or a mustache yet, although based on some of my relatives, the day will come. But I have to ask you guys as men, because y'all are men. Is it hard to keep like a big fluffy beard? Did you have to shampoo it when you had your beard, Max?
3: I did. Yeah, I've had it a couple of occasions for parts in place because I wouldn't normally, but it does. You have to put conditioner on it because it gets scratchy.
1: Does it make your face itch? Does it feel funny to have all that fur on your face?
3: When I was in the midst of growing it, yes, it was really annoying. And then after a while, after it grows in, it's not too bad.
1: Now, Lamar doesn't do the beard thing.
4: No,
1: he has a mustache.
4: But your
1: brother, Troy, had a beard to be reckoned with.
4: Yes, sir. He was Santa Claus.
1: For real? I mean, how did he manage that? Because Kevin has, like, beard oil and beard scrub and all sorts of things going on.
4: Just shampooed it, washed it, and combed it. That's it. He didn't do anything extra.
3: I see.
4: And he could grow one at the blink of an eye. I don't understand that. Because my father, he didn't really have a huge... He had to shave. He didn't have a... You know, it didn't grow fast. And I got nothing.
3: Can I just say that when I was in playing Sigmund Freud on stage, there was some discussion about whether people thought I would actually be able to grow a beard in time for the show, which did hurt my feelings a little bit because it's a little light. But... I did.
1: But it's like a genetic thing, right?
3: It is,
1: you can get you one of those big bushy beards. I'll tell you what I don't, and it's just like a personal style thing. Like, I think neck beards make you look like a simpleton.
3: Yeah.
1: They make you look like you're going to come out of the barn swinging an axe and, you know, confused.
3: I like the guys that had these really thin, narrow strips that go up for their sideburns down to a goatee.
4: That would be so much trouble.
1: You have to have such steady hands to get that stuff groomed.
3: Yeah.
1: Now you know, once upon a time, your man would be prescribed by his doctor to grow some face fur to protect him from germs. It's the Bob and Sherry Show.
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2: Hi, my name is Kathy, and I'm listening to how people put funny, irreverent things on their tombstones. On a family vacation back in 1968, me, my siblings, and dad were playing in the river. My dad, in his infinite wisdom, thought it was a good place to teach my mom how to swim. My mom was safely on dry land. My dad kept calling her to come into the river. It's easy. I don't remember, but as kids probably yelled for her to come in too. She finally did, and she ended up deep enough in the river that the water was over her head. She kept yelling, "It's over my head! It's over my head! It's over my head!" over and over and over again. Think many years back to your caller, "My finger! My finger!" Throughout the years, and until she died, we never let her forget, "It's over my head!" We would howl with laughter. Us remaining siblings have all agreed that "It's over my head" needs to be on her headstone. You have all just convinced me it's the right thing to do. Love you all.
3: Love you, Kathy. You know, isn't it funny how some of our favorite family legends involve tormenting mom just a little bit? Yeah. Mom doesn't know how to swim, and now she's in a rushing river, and the water's over her head, and everyone is doubled over. LOL. Have you ever noticed how many of your...
4: Sherry.
3: Like, one of Lamar's greatest family stories is the Christmas mama broke her pinky toe.
5: Yep.
4: Sherry, we did not torment my mom. We walked on eggshells around my mom. We did everything to make sure that we kept mom calm. Tormenting mom would have risen the monster out of the cage, and we all did everything we could to keep that door locked.
3: No, that's so true. And you had, there are families with that too. Usually it's the dad. Like, nobody wants to see dad coming. But yeah, you can't remember a single time in your life when your mom wasn't a lion and y'all weren't like trainers holding chairs.
4: Never. The only time that I sort of did that, but it was internally, was when she went to spank me and she hit her head or hit her hand on the dresser. And I think she broke a bone in a finger when that happened. And of course that stopped everything. And so there was a little part of me that was like, So.
3: But if you had said that out loud.
4: Ooh. Oh, yes, I didn't know we're going to say anything out loud.
3: Well, we wouldn't be able to have this conversation. We would never have met because you would have been lost early in life to an unfortunate accident where you got pitched through a window. Like, your mom would not have tolerated
4: that. No. But there was no time that we ever did that with my mom. Never. Now, my dad, maybe, but not my mom.
3: There are some adults, I'm not one of them, that they command fear and respect without having to say a word. I don't have that. I don't think anybody in this room has it. I don't think any of us command fear and respect. Do you think you command fear and respect, Lamar?
5: No, not anymore. No. Well, for my, you know, my kids when they were little. Yeah.
4: Not now.
3: But we know those people, right? We know people that are just like quietly in command, like Max's mom.
5: They
3: seem to be born this way. Like, I don't know that people like us can learn their ways. I don't think we can.
4: I think you have to
3: be born with this.
5: It's either you got it or you don't.
4: Right.
5: I told you, it was like my eighth grade teacher when everybody was doing that surf's up thing. She was a small lady, elderly at that time, wore rim glasses, and was very soft-spoken. And somebody hollered, "Surf's up." So we all start to get up to stand on our desk like we're surfing. And she just looked up from what she was doing. And that look, everybody just crawled back down and sit down. We're not doing it. She never said a word. She just looked at us.
4: Sherry, many of the nuns that taught us in school had this. They were born with it.
3: I think when those young women went into the convent, they were scrutinized. And the ones that radiated your mom's energy mm-hmm. were shunted in the toward teaching. Mm-hmm. I do.
4: And then those the other nuns that didn't have the teaching, they were the library nuns.
3: They were library nuns and hospital nuns. Yeah. Like if you showed an ounce of compassion, you went to the hospital. If you were quiet and easily stepped on, you were Sister Library. But you get you a nun like Max's mother, this mm-hmm. place is a dump. And they sent you into seventh grade math.
4: Yep, they did.
3: Because if there was ever a place where Christian soldiers were needed, it was seventh grade math.
4: It's true.
3: It's the Bob and Sherry Show.
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9: Fox News, I'm CJ Papa. President Trump will hold a cabinet meeting this morning at the White House instead of Camp David due to bad weather.
10: The stakes are pretty high. Iran accused the U.S. of a grave violation of the ceasefire after CENTCOM carried out what it described as defensive strikes on missile launch sites and Iranian boats trying to lay mines. They vowed to respond as well. This happened just days after the president announced a deal to end the war was largely negotiated.
9: Fox's Jackie Hirer at the White House. President Trump now 9-for-9 in his endorsements of candidates to run for Senate. That from Fox News Tracking. Texas Attorney General Ken Paxton beats incumbent Senator John Cornyn and the Republican Senate runoff.
11: He's worked diligently for years to help Texas. And for that spirit of service to the Lone Star State and our nation, I'm very grateful.
9: That's A.G. Paxton. He faces progressive Democrat candidate James Tallarico in November. 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
15: 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Semi-truck rollover crash occurred in Hubbard County, sending a 74-year-old driver, Matthew Jepson, to the hospital, causing fertilizer to leak onto the road. The crash happened last week. Jepson lost control of the truck while traveling east on Highway 87. His 26-year-old passenger, Connor Guck, was unharmed. Park Rapids Fire Department found two totes leaking fertilizer at the scene and quickly set up barriers to prevent it from entering a storm sewer. Road conditions were reported to be dry at the time of the incident. These stories and more, MinnesotaDailyNews.com.
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23: With sunny skies for today, we'll see a high temperature in the mid-80s. Winds will stay to the east at 5 to 15. Clear and quiet tonight with a low at about 52, and then back into some sunshine for Thursday. As high temperature readings will head into the mid-80s with southeast winds 5 to 15 miles per hour. And that's your forecast. I'm weatherology meteorologist Paul Trombley. Get the latest weather updates online at MinnesotaDailyWeather.com. Right now, 63.
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2: So Max came across this thing about Alton Brown on Facebook. It was Chef Josh's Mythical Kitchen page. And in it, Alton Brown, and we're all huge fans, so much so that Lamar recently took his son-in-law to see Alton Brown perform live.
3: Yes.
2: And he put a trout in a blender or something. It was very exciting, right?
3: Yeah,
2: so in this clip you're about to hear, Alton Brown explains why it is that he will never, ever eat octopus.
4: Did you eat octopus? I know you made an octopus friend.
5: No.
4: At the Aquarium of the Pacific in Monterey, who reached in and took the pen.
5: I will not eat octopus.
4: But surely these are all the paradoxes that we live in. Like, you could have...
5: No, because I never had a conversation with a lamb. I watched it put a tentacle up. It went around my wrist like this, and it held for a few seconds. It let go, and then it immediately, with another arm, reached up for the pen in my pocket, which had been established from a previous visit. It f***ing remembered. I was so messed up from that. I said in my book, I literally, like, excuse me, everybody, I need to go to the bathroom. I went to the bathroom and cried like an actual baby for 20 minutes because that freaking animal remembered me.
4: Yeah.
5: And it changed everything for me. Why do you have to bring up octopus and lamb at the same damn time?
4: I think because you're reckoning with the morality of your decision to, I think, even...
5: We decide what we're willing to lust for.
4: I agree entirely. I think that is part of being human.
2: Well, I don't eat octopus because I think they're sentient, beautiful, intelligent creatures from another planet who got here. They hitched a ride, panspermia, whatever you want to decide. Their spaceship crashed in the ocean. I don't know.
6: I don't eat it because it's fibrous, spongy, and weird.
2: I appreciate your honesty. Lamar, where do you come down on octopus?
3: Octopus, interestingly, octopus is probably the only raw sushi that I find to be, you know, that I like. But then I watched my octopus teacher and I'm done.
6: That'll change
3: that
6: things.
3: That movie is a game changer. It just, oh my gosh. I had no idea.
2: The octopus has no generational memory. They are unable to transmit their knowledge to their young, which is the only reason why they're not running this planet, because they're so smart. They live short lives, and they cannot pass their generational memory on. So, but you know what? People, like, listen, we live in a world where people eat each other. So who am I to say you shouldn't eat an octopus? Because, you know, you seem perfectly willing to eat people. I don't even know anymore. I'm starting to regret paying so much attention in school. I'm just going to be honest. I'm starting to think there was a better way to go. It's the Bob and Sherry Show.
1: Are you ready for a barefoot blue jean night with Jake Owen? Then buckle up. Kicking the Country is back June 10th through the 13th. Wednesday night, we kick it off loud with Jackal. Guitar screaming, crowd roaring, no easing into it. Thursday, Aaron Lewis takes the stage, and we'll have every country boy in the crowd singing. Friday is always going to be a party when Neil McCoy shows up. Yes, Billy's got his beer goggles on. And then Jake Owen lights it up with Barefoot Blue Jean Night energy. Saturday, we go big. Drew Baldridge bringing the heat.
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12: River City's weather.
13: With sunny skies for today, we'll see a high temperature in the mid-80s. Winds will stay to the east at 5 to 15. Clear and quiet tonight with a low at about 52. And then back into some sunshine for Thursday. As high temperature readings will head into the mid-80s with southeast winds 5 to 15 miles per hour. And that's your forecast. I'm weatherology meteorologist Paul Trombley. Get the latest weather updates online at MinnesotaDailyWeather.com. Right now, 63.
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2: You read it once.
3: I don't believe that.
2: And then you read it again.
4: I can't believe this.
2: It's Bob and Sherry's.
4: I believe this shit.
5: I can't believe some of the things that are happening right now. Like, for months, Congress has been pushing the Pentagon, pushing and pushing. There were like 46 or 48 videos that Congress wouldn't release that were UAP, UFO videos. And the military and the Pentagon had them, and, you know, they weren't letting them go. And finally on Friday, these videos came out. It's some of the clearest images you've ever seen of these peculiar orbs, these silvery orb spheres that look like they're floating or sometimes moving at speeds that you can't even comprehend over oceans and mountains and military targets. People have reported more than 8,000 sightings of these orbs across the United States alone between December 2022 and June of last year. That's a lot. I mean, that's crazy. And these reports and these videos don't include that bizarre story of a metallic sphere that was floating above South America last year before crashing to Earth in Colombia, and that sphere was recovered. Now, that sphere has been subjected to incredible scientific analysis, and there's not much we know. One report indicates that the materials are more than 12,000 years old. There are some cryptic symbols or what could possibly be writing in an unknown language on the outside of it. It's layer upon layer of titanium with some other as yet unidentified element wrapped around in gazillion layers wrapped around a core. Like, it's just crazy. Now, among the videos of these spheres that were released on Friday of last week was one captured by an American military satellite, and it has 5 minutes of full color video as the satellite chases this big silver sphere over a mountain range. I don't know what mountain range, they didn't identify it. It's going so fast. It's moving with no effort at all. There's no sign of an engine, no sign of exhaust, like no indication of propulsion. But there it is, just blitzing across this mountain range. Another video that they released shows it has a military satellite capturing infrared video of an object that's over a large body of water, and the object is pulsating like in regular rhythm with this really bright, blinding light. So the Pentagon now has released these 46 videos and a couple hundred UAP files. But there's a lot of question around some of this because there's no context, like what you would call, what true crime fans will recognize as the chain of custody. Who shot the video and then who had access to the video before it was released? So there's some of that, right? And also because these are military videos, a lot of the data has been concealed for reasons of military and national security. So we don't necessarily know. They know where this was taken and when, but they're not going to release that. So, like, for example, on November 23rd, 2020, U.S. CENTCOM satellites captured footage of a large spherical craft moving in and out of a heavy pocket of clouds, and the military cameras zoom in and zoom out, zoom in and zoom out, and you can watch it with your own human eyeballs and decide for yourself, what the heck? So I saw an interesting theory floated online over the weekend, you know, as these videos were coming out, and one person said, none of this is real. This is just more of, now the government is really in cahoots with Hollywood to trick us all. If that's the case, both hands in the air, I surrender, fully tricked. I don't know what's real anymore. I'm not arguing with anybody anymore about anything.
6: No, I think this is real. I really do.
5: Can I have my food pellet and get put back in the Matrix? Like, what is this?
6: because this has been going on for so long, and we knew the government had this stuff, and, you know, for whatever reason, they didn't release it until now. But what's interesting about this, Sherry, is people, a majority of people still don't believe, even though this stuff is being released.
5: They don't believe, and there's an equally large cohort of people that simply don't care. So I don't know, you know. I don't know what we're supposed to get excited about, if not this.
6: Really?
7: Yeah.
5: Like, I'm as big a fan of whatever Krispy Kreme is launching next week as the next girl. But if I can't be excited about this, it's just surreal to be having this conversation. And it doesn't sound like you're making it up.
6: Mm.
5: Like the Pentagon released these videos. I'll post some links and you go look at it for your own bad self. It's the Bob and Sherry Show.
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2: River City's weather.
3: With sunny skies for today, we'll see a high temperature in the mid-80s. Winds will stay to the east at 5 to 15. Clear and quiet tonight with a low at about 52, and then back into some sunshine for Thursday. As high temperature readings will head into the mid-80s with southeast winds 5 to 15 miles per hour. And that's your forecast. I'm weatherology meteorologist Paul Trombley. Get the latest weather updates online at MinnesotaDailyWeather.com. Right now, 63.
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0: Okay, so a couple more pieces of information out of this latest government file release. I'll remind you that last year, a congressman named Eric Burleson, represents Missouri, coughed up footage of this orb off the coast of Yemen being struck by a Hellfire missile from a U.S. military drone and acting like ain't no thing. The 100-pound air-to-ground precision Hellfire missile bounced off of the orb, which continued moving at extreme speed. Now, a couple of fragments of the orb did break away during the impact, but those fragments continued to fly right next to the orb, which isn't how gravity works.
2: No, it's not.
0: I just thought I'd put that out there. That's not how gravity works. Now, the sphere that came down and landed in a local field in the country of Colombia, even after it hit the ground, it gave off some sort of something, energy, I guess. The grass was scorched around it. The soil was killed. And anyone who touched it became sick. It was like a form of radiation sickness. So, again, you know, like, I don't know where these things come from or who made them or why. And I'm not telling you they were launched by, you know, talking reptiles on a spaceship. I'm just telling you that all those years that people told you you were crazy,
2: you weren't.
0: You're not crazy. Now, the government made you crazy. I'm going to give you that. By making you feel like you were crazy. Max had an ex like that. She wasn't crazy, but
3: I made her crazy. Yeah.
0: He made her crazy. The government has made all of us crazy.
3: That's right.
0: Yeah. So here's what we don't know. Thanks to that Hellfire missile bouncing off of whatever this was, we don't even know if these objects are vulnerable to human technology. And I know what you're thinking. Oh, it's not from outer space. It's from China or Russia. Folks, use your noodle. If Russia had that kind of technology, would they still be in the war in Ukraine?
3: How many years has that been going on?
0: Come on. Come on. It is the way of the human brain that if you have a weapon like this, you use it. Or you tell everybody you have it, then you threaten to use it. This part where you keep it a great big secret for decades, does that sound like something humans do?
4: Let's not piss off these UFO people, please. I'm just a little concerned about that. I've seen movies.
0: I don't know.
4: We don't want to piss them off.
5: Yeah.
0: I don't know. I'm looking at the mess on the floor in front of me from what the dog ate and then vomited, and I'm kind of hoping for an orb. I gotta be honest. Nobody lives forever anyway, Max. It's the Bob and Sherry Show.
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3: It's the Bob and Sherry box office.
4: Just identify which movie this clip came from.
5: Nice to meet you, Mr. Tyree. Wow.
6: He collects coins. It's kind of like his big
5: cup. This is amazing. You have so many coins. How did you get started in all this?
7: Through John, actually. It's not his thing anymore.
6: You know what? We should probably maybe go.
5: What is this coin?
7: That's a Sacagawean mule. It's
8: actually.
6: Do you want to see some more?
5: Yeah, absolutely. Yes, if you don't mind.
4: Think you know what movie this came from? Just go to bobandsherry.com and we'll randomly select a winner. You could win Bob and Sherry swag.
9: You guys, let's discuss what foods have to be eaten right away and what will benefit or be at least okay if they're left behind, right?
10: All right.
9: So I'm going to throw out as a first one, French fries. I have never successfully reheated French fries. Lamar, you may have a method. You generally do.
11: No, if anybody would have one, it would be me. No, French fries cannot, I mean, they don't even survive the ride home. Five Guys, if you get French fries there to go, they tell you do not, because the first thing you think is I'm going to close the bag to keep everything hot. They say, no, leave the bag open, because what happens is when you seal it up, that's when the heat, this is steam. And so if you get home pretty quick with the Five Guys fries, not bad, but it's just really hard.
10: But we used to do when I worked at Roy Rogers is if French fries had been there for a little while, we'd stick them back in the fryer and kind of crisp them up again.
11: It's a terrible
9: thing.
11: That's
9: the only way,
11: maybe. It's a terrible thing to do. It is, but they can only take grease so many times, you know? It's just... But that's better than giving them cold fries.
10: Yeah, for sure. I didn't say how good they were after we did that.
11: They were just hot.
9: Just that you did it.
10: It's what the manager told us to do. I'll be clear.
9: When I worked delivering pizza, and I delivered for Domino's and Pizza Hut, you know, we would put the pizza boxes in that thermal bag and bring them to your house, right? And you got hot pizza, but you didn't get the best pizza. Once you do that, you understand that when you bring your own pizza home, it doesn't go in that bag. And if it does, you leave the bag open and you crack the lid of that box. Otherwise, steam does the same thing to your pizza.
10: That's interesting.
11: Yeah.
9: What's another one, you guys, that you absolutely have to eat right freaking now?
10: Popcorn. If you don't get that fresh, then it's this weird, stale, chewy something. It has to be fresh.
9: How about a burger? Do you think a burger can hold up to some time, or tacos? I feel like you have to get those two right away.
11: It'll hold up a little. They hold up better than most. The one thing that will not hold up is fried fish.
9: Oh, well that you need to eat that. You need to put your face in the fryer lighter before it comes out for maximum quality on fried fish.
11: Yeah,
9: and Lamar, do you need to go surrender to the authorities? What is going on with that dog in the background? Because I think that's yours.
11: Listen, that is mine. Nobody's sneaking up on me. And I don't. Let me look out the window.
10: I'll tell you another one. Is salmon, grilled salmon. It you never can recapture what that is after it comes fresh off the grill.
11: No,
9: even
11: true.
9: Though, like, you'll eat it the next day leftover to be virtuous, and you'll feel really like a martyred, virtuous martyr as you're eating the leftover salmon. But you're so right, Max.
10: Mm-hmm.
9: How about, I don't understand people that have things like leftover wine or leftover nachos, but for the sake of argument, you can't reheat a leftover nacho, right?
10: No. Not and have it be
11: any good. I've done it before.
10: But it doesn't taste as good. I mean, you're...
11: No, it's got to be in the oven. I tell you something else you cannot heat over again is a blooming onion. Because when my kids when they were for Outback, they would bring home like a blooming onion. No, it's no good. No good.
9: No, a blooming onion's another thing. You need to eat it as it's coming out of the fryer.
11: Yes. Yeah. It's got to be hot right then and there.
9: Yeah. Now, some people say that pizza can't be reheated, but I disagree. It's all on how you reheat it.
10: So you've got a magic trick with this, right, Lamar?
11: Well, there's two different ways to do it. Of course, my first thing is I just put it right back in the oven. But if I'm really in a hurry, I will get a big pan, and heat the pan on the stove and put the pizza in the pan. And it really does a great job in the pan.
9: Skillet reheat. That is your way to go. That's the best way to reheat spaghetti, is to do it in a skillet. Ice cream cones. Some people say that you can't salvage an ice cream cone. Now, I have, like, when my kids were little, I would get them an ice cream, and then invariably there would be tears, and I would put it in the freezer while we fixed the boo-boo or whatever was causing the tears. But it's never quite the same, because the minute the ice cream hits the cone is not as crunchy as it was. So you get a leathery ice cream cone experience. But let us never be too good, too fancy for a leathery ice cream cone. Or a leathery waffle. Or even a subpar reheated french fry.
10: Mm.
9: Do you want to starve because you're standing on principle?
11: Don't be too proud. That's right. Don't be proud.
9: Don't be too proud to just pick it up right off the ground and eat it. Because my grandmom used to tell me, the day will come when you'll have nothing. And you'll wish you had that.
8: See why I am the way I am.
9: Yeah, the day will come. The day might come. The day will come. And I got to tell you, she wasn't wrong. Have you noticed how the day is creeping up quicker and quicker that you got nothing, Max? You noticing that?
8: Yeah, I noticed that, Sherry. Thank you.
9: She was right. It's the Bob and Sherry Show. You dreamed of owning your own business. You dreamed of being an entrepreneur, and now you're doing it. And you've discovered, just like we have, that it can be hard out there to know how to invest your limited advertising and marketing budgets. We get it. We're right there with you. 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
20: River City's weather.
21: With sunny skies for today, we'll see a high temperature in the mid-80s. Winds will stay to the east at 5 to 15. Clear and quiet tonight with a low at about 52. And then back into some sunshine for Thursday. As high temperature readings will head into the mid-80s with southeast winds 5 to 15 miles per hour. And that's your forecast. I'm weatherology meteorologist Paul Trombley. Get the latest weather updates online at MinnesotaDailyWeather.com. Right now, 68.
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2: I guess because of Zane's wedding, that would explain why my newsfeed is choked with wedding stuff. But I got a news story from the UK about a bride and groom who were planning their wedding. They had the venue, they had the caterer, the music, everything. Everything was just coming together. And a couple of days before their event, the bride-to-be got an email from the venue asking if she would be willing to have someone at her guest fake having one of her guests fake having a heart attack to the point where a defibrillator would be needed. So the email read, I've liaised with 911, they call it 999 there, 911 to make sure it will all go smoothly. And if acting is in your bones, I'm looking for someone to fake a heart attack at approximately 4:30 p.m. If you think you have the skills, you can carry acting on until you're given the all clear. Can your partner plus one act enough to back you up so that my team genuinely believes they need to find the defibrillator and keep you alive? So this is a coming to the bride-to-be from the venue owner, whose staff does not know that this whole heart attack scenario would be faked.
3: Oh.
2: So the bride-to-be, this is something we didn't have happen at Zane's wedding. I felt like everything else happened, but we didn't have this. So the bride-to-be said, so wait. So every guest for our wedding got this email. So everyone's in on it except for the staff at the venue. So all the guests know that at 4:30 p.m. during the reception, someone is going to fake having a heart attack in front of everyone. And then the employees of the venue are going to try to save this person's life. So she calls the venue owner and said, are you being serious? And the venue owner goes, oh, no, we're very serious. We need someone to fake having a heart attack so that we can test the team. And the bride goes, well, like, do you do this all the time? And the venue owner goes, oh, yeah, we do it at the start of each wedding season. Last year, we had a groom fake breaking his leg. Year before that, we faked a fire. You guys, this is nuts.
3: It is terribly nuts. How many things could go wrong with this?
4: Oh, quite a few, I would think.
2: I appreciate that this venue is so focused on first aid and safety that they want to be ready, whether there's a fire or a broken leg or a cardiac arrest. They want to be ready to make sure your wedding goes off without a hitch. But there's something weird about, like, tricking the employees like this. And also, this is your wedding. I don't know very many people who want to interrupt their wedding with this.
3: So I pretend that I'm having a heart attack, and let's just say I'm down on the ground, and they decide they're going to do CPR on me, and they're going to break my ribs to try to get my heart started while it's already going. I mean,
2: I have a piece of advice for these folks. Just get your Airbnb to cancel on you, and you won't have to fake that heart attack. It'll be so real! And bonus points for the nervous breakdown that the employees also get to medicate. It's the Bob and Sherry Show.
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8: 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The conclusion of the report is blank. All of the numbers are unreliable. The numbers on turnout are wrong. The numbers on the media buys are wrong. Everything in it is wrong. So number one, they released it and disavowed it. That just tells you they have total dysfunction. Number two, they dodged the biggest questions of the election. Biden's age, inflation, maybe Gaza, the Kamala Harris handoff. They did conclude that they lost touch with all of their core values. values. I mean, their core constituency. They wrote an autopsy, but they forgot the most important thing. What was the cause of death?
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11: River City's weather.
12: With sunny skies for today, we'll see a high temperature in the mid-80s. Winds will stay to the east at 5 to 15. Clear and quiet tonight with a low at about 52. And then back into some sunshine for Thursday, as high temperature readings will head into the mid-80s with southeast winds 5 to 15 miles per hour. And that's your forecast. I'm weatherology meteorologist Paul Trombley. Get the latest weather updates online at MinnesotaDailyWeather.com. Right now, 68.
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2: Hi, Stacey. How are you?
3: Hi.
2: We're talking about somebody is controlling somebody else, maybe a little bit. Is this you trying to control your husband?
3: No. Well, no. No, I don't think so. Because what my husband does, and it just really gets under my skin, is that he manufactures liquor.
4: Your husband's a moonshiner?
3: In his spare time.
4: Okay, because see, when you say my husband manufactures liquor, that makes it sound like he's working at a bourbon distillery in Lexington, Kentucky. But
2: which
4: it turns out that you're, which is very cool. It turns out your husband's a moonshiner.
3: Right, and he's probably listening to this right now as he's getting ready for his actual job.
2: So he does this. He does this as a hobby.
3: Yes, he does.
2: Is that against the law? Because I know you can make beer.
4: I think
2: well,
4: it
2: you
4: is
2: can
4: against
2: make
4: the
2: beer,
4: law.
2: Right?
5: And you
3: is.
5: Can make wine too.
2: But you can't make distilled spirits.
3: Right. But that's why I'm so against it.
4: Oh, because you're against it because it's illegal.
3: Illegal. Well, not only that, but like in the wintertime, because it's too cold outside to leave his fermenting mash outside, he brings it in the house and he leaves it in the guest bathroom. And so
4: it's asking a lot.
3: The vent fan on in the bathroom, it makes the entire house smell like fermented yeast.
2: Oh, that's not
4: That's
2: good.
4: A lot to ask of a woman to have your mash fermenting in the guest bath. That's,
2: no woman wants to smell like fermented yeast.
4: That is,
3: Thank you.
2: No,
4: yeah.
2: No.
4: And then you feel kind of bad running the vent fan all day because that's not only electricity to run the fan, but it sucks your heat right up out of the house, right?
3: Correct. Yeah.
2: What are you going to do, Stacey?
4: How much shine does your husband produce in bottle in a good year?
3: He doesn't, he just recently started doing it a few months ago, and he doesn't do it very often, but, I mean, it'll make a couple cases of, cases of jars.
2: Is it safe? Because I've heard of people who have had moonshine, and they go crazy. I mean, it does something to their brain.
3: Well, he doesn't really, I don't know, he makes flavored stuff, and he doesn't really drink it very often, like himself. He just, like, gives it to his friends, and he just experiments with flavors.
5: So he's not selling it.
3: No.
4: Do you like to drink it?
3: It's crazy.
2: Do you like it?
3: No.
4: You don't drink your husband's moonshine?
2: Sherry and I have a friend who gave us a sip of some moonshine.
4: It was delicious.
2: And it was like apple flavored, and it was called apple pie moonshine, and it was good.
4: And if I could get my hands on that, I would drink that probably more than is good for me. That's how delicious that was.
3: Well, he makes he does like the apple pie, and he got other recipes too. He has all kinds of different recipes.
2: But you're worried about him being caught by the revenueers and thrown in jail, right?
3: Yes. Because with his job and with what I'm trying to do is
2: what are you trying to do? What are you trying to do?
3: I'm trying to go to medical school, and being associated with the moonshine does not look good on a medical
2: school. No, that doesn't. And what is his job? Can you say?
3: I can't tell you. Okay. Can't tell you.
4: No, right. Because he's a moonshiner. She doesn't want to call
5: any
4: more attention
5: enforcement.
4: To him.
5: He's in law enforcement.
2: Is he in law enforcement?
3: The best part is, some of his friends that he gives moonshine to are cops. Are cops in the local area. Yeah.
4: Well, yeah.
2: What do you mean you're trying to go to medical school? Medical school is one of those things you either is going or you ain't.
4: Well, you have to get in.
3: No, I'm still about a year from graduation for my undergrad. So.
2: Oh, okay. All right.
3: Yeah.
2: All right. Well, Stacey, I don't know what to say, but he needs to stop making moonshine, and this one needs to stop with the tattoos.
4: See, here's the thing. When you met and fell in love with him and married him, he wasn't making moonshine.
2: No.
4: This
2: no,
4: is one of the
2: not.
4: Dangers, Stacey, of, that nobody talks about of
2: yes,
4: marriage.
2: That's right.
4: That you could think you know everything that you're getting into, and then one day you wake up and you're sleeping with a moonshiner.
2: Yep.
3: And you know what's funny is around this time last year, I called you guys. You were talking about you had a segment about getting married or whatnot.
2: Uh-huh.
3: And I called in. I was like, I'm never getting married.
4: And now you're married to a liquor maker.
2: And now you're married to a moonshiner. We never listen to our own thoughts.
4: No, or anybody else.
2: We don't.
4: We don't listen to anything. I don't know why we have ears, because we don't listen to anything.
3: Yeah. My cell phone is blowing up right now because he's probably texting me. I can't believe you're talking about this.
4: Nobody knows it's him. There's a lot of guys making moonshine
2: out
4: there.
2: Sure, and giving it to cops with a wife who's trying to get into medical school.
5: Named Stacy.
2: Right.
4: That's not her real name.
3: And that's not even my real name.
4: Yeah, that's a code name. No, that's a code name.
2: How did you know that? How did you know that was not her
4: real name? Because she's not that stupid.
3: Exactly.
2: Because she's trying to get into medical
4: school. She's going
2: to
4: be a doctor.
2: Yeah.
4: Well, Dr. Moonshine. You know what? A couple more years, you're going to be on like AMC or Bravo. You're going to have your own show. It's going to be great.
2: Yeah. Stacy, thank you. Have a great day today.
3: You too.
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21: With sunny skies for today, we'll see a high temperature in the mid-80s. Winds will stay to the east at 5 to 15. Clear and quiet tonight with a low at about 52. And then back into some sunshine for Thursday. As high temperature readings will head into the mid-80s with southeast winds 5 to 15 miles per hour. And that's your forecast. I'm weatherology meteorologist Paul Trombley. Get the latest weather updates online at MinnesotaDailyWeather.com. Right now, 68.
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2: Where do you guys stand on Nutella as a food?
3: Well, it's okay. I mean,
4: I don't get excited about it.
2: Is it too sweet, or is it you don't like hazelnuts? It's a little too sweet.
4: I think it's too sweet.
3: Yeah.
4: Yeah, I think it's too sweet.
2: It's too sweet. I used to love it, obviously, when I was a kid. I'm also not the biggest fan of hazelnut, which I know is heresy and a crime, because for some people, that's their favorite coffee creamer. But check this out. So Nutella only exists because in the years after World War II, cocoa was just so rare and so expensive. You just couldn't lay hands on it in Italy after the war. People craved cocoa. They craved chocolate, but it was just wasn't a thing. Nobody could afford it. So this pastry baker was in trouble because he couldn't source enough cocoa to run his business. People come to a bakery. Yeah. They want chocolate things. And he didn't want to close his shop because this was how he earned his living. Like he knew he had to come up with a way. So he began looking around Northern Italy, where he lived, for some alternative to chocolate that people would like at least as much. And it turned out that hazelnuts grew everywhere in that part of Italy, and they were plentiful and way cheaper than cocoa beans. So he started experimenting. He had a tiny amount of very expensive cocoa, and he combined it with a great big amount of toasted hazelnuts and a little cocoa butter. And the result was a solid block that he could slice and serve on warm bread. It was an instant hit because the people that tried it got that chocolate hit, yeah, but at a fraction of the cost. So he continued to work on it and work on it and work on it. And eventually he was able to get his recipe into this creamy spreadable version that we now call Nutella. So what started out as a survival tactic for a baker in the hard years following World War II turned into this global business empire that gobbles up about a fourth of the world's hazelnuts every year.
3: It was just
2: a way to stretch these precious cocoa rations. And Nutella just came out last week with a couple of brand new flavors. It wouldn't exist if cocoa hadn't been so scarce.
3: You know, Sherry, they say necessity is the mother of invention.
2: I've heard that. Now, look, sometimes necessity gives us something absolutely disgusting like margarine. And sometimes it gives us Nutella. And we celebrate when it gives us Nutella instead of parquet. Because margarine also was a
3: wartime thing.
2: Was a wartime thing. They just, you know, Napoleon's army didn't have enough butter and they were not going to go to war. They were like you, Lamar. They weren't going to battle without butter. There's no battle without butter. If you want to battle, you need to give us some butter. And so Napoleon was like, damn. And then the Italians leveled up and went, there's no battle without butter and Nutella. It's the Bob and Jerry Show.
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4: River City's weather.
5: Bright sunshine expected today with daytime highs approaching 86. Winds out of the east, 8 to 15 miles per hour. Clear skies tonight, lows level off around 52. High temperatures reach up to 85 tomorrow. Upper 80s Friday, mid 80s Saturday. And that's your forecast. I'm weatherology meteorologist Paul Frombly. Get the latest weather updates online at MinnesotaDailyWeather.com. Right now, 73.
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0: Life hack. 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
4: River City's weather.
5: Bright sunshine expected today with daytime highs approaching 86. Winds out of the east, 8 to 15 miles per hour. Clear skies tonight, lows level off around 52. High temperatures reach up to 85 tomorrow. Upper 80s Friday, mid 80s Saturday. And that's your forecast. I'm weatherology meteorologist Paul Frombly. Get the latest weather updates online at MinnesotaDailyWeather.com. Right now, 73.
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5: River City's weather. Bright sunshine expected today with daytime highs approaching 86. Winds out of the east, 8 to 15 miles per hour. Clear skies tonight, lows level off around 52. High temperatures reach up to 85 tomorrow. Upper 80s Friday, mid 80s Saturday. And that's your forecast. I'm weatherology meteorologist Paul Frombly. Get the latest weather updates online at MinnesotaDailyWeather.com. Right now, 73.
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W. I'm Ross from the River. Monster Magnet and Space Lord. To My Chemical Romance, Foundations of Decay. Not this weekend, but next. It's our 20th annual Ride for the Troops. It's at the Eagles Club June 5th, 6th, and 7th. 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
4: River City's weather.
5: Bright sunshine expected today, with daytime highs approaching 86. Winds out of the east, 8 to 15 miles per hour. Clear skies tonight, lows level off around 52. High temperatures reach up to 85 tomorrow. Upper 80s Friday, mid-80s Saturday. And that's your forecast. I'm weatherology meteorologist Paul Frombly. Get the latest weather updates online at MinnesotaDailyWeather.com. Right now, 77.
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8: River City's weather.
9: Bright sunshine expected today, with daytime highs approaching 86. Winds out of the east, 8 to 15 miles per hour. Clear skies tonight, lows level off around 52. High temperatures reach up to 85 tomorrow. Upper 80s Friday, mid 80s Saturday. And that's your forecast. I'm weatherology meteorologist Paul Frombly. Get the latest weather updates online at MinnesotaDailyWeather.com. Right now, 77.
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1: Are you ready for a barefoot blue jean night with Jake Owen? Then buckle up. Kickin' the Country is back June 10th through the 13th. Wednesday night, we kick it off loud with Jackal. Guitar screaming, crowd roaring, no easing into it. Thursday, Aaron Lewis takes the stage, and we'll have every country boy in the crowd singing. Friday is always going to be a party when Neil McCoy shows up. Yes, Billy's got his beer goggles on. 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
5: River City's weather.
6: Bright sunshine expected today, with daytime highs approaching 86. Winds out of the east, 8 to 15 miles per hour. Clear skies tonight, lows level off around 52. High temperatures reach up to 85 tomorrow. Upper 80s.

0: Friday, mid-80s Saturday. And that's your forecast. I'm weatherology meteorologist Paul Frombly. Get the latest weather updates online at minnesotadailyweather.com. Right now, 77.
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2: Fox News, I'm Gianna Gelosi. President Trump summoning his cabinet amid tense talks with Tehran, with Iran state media putting out what it claims is a draft of a peace proposal that would involve the lifting of the U.S. blockade and Iran reopening the Strait of Hormuz.
3: Iran is demanding, apparently, $24 billion in frozen funds to agree to all this, prompting concern from lawmakers about emboldening Iran and also prompting a response from President Trump, who's pushing back against anyone who doubts his ability to make a good deal.
2: As Fox's Jackie Heinrich. And it's former President Joe Biden's turn to take aim at the DOJ. Fox's Tanya J. Powers.
4: The lawsuit filed by former President Biden urges a federal judge to block the release of the transcripts and audio recordings of his private conversations with the ghostwriter of his book, Promise Me, Dad, A Year of Hope, Hardship, and Response.
2: Now, unless the court intervenes, it'll be released June 15th. 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
0: 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Cynthia Martin, a former Minnesota DFL official from Grand Rapids, pleaded guilty to fatally hitting a 19-year-old man, Carter John Hathcock, with her vehicle and failing to stop in July of 2024. Hathcock was walking along Highway 169 near Nashwalk when he was hit. As part of the plea deal, Martin is expected to receive a one-year prison sentence followed by 5 years probation, although she initially faced a maximum sentence of 10 years. Martin had previously held leadership roles in the Minnesota DFL but resigned after pleading not guilty to the charges. Hathcock was walking home after leaving a street dance when the accident occurred. He was discovered by another driver and died at the scene. Martin later called 911, believing she had hit an animal. Walker Super One Foods and Liquor recently held a donation drive to Paws and Claws Animal Rescue Resort. Between the two locations, they raised nearly $3,800. Meanwhile, the In-Country Motorcycle Club recently gave away 2 e-bikes as part of a fundraiser. These stories and more, MinnesotaDailyNews.com.
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17: River City's weather.
18: Ample sunshine expected this afternoon with daytime highs approaching 86. Winds out of the east, 8 to 15 miles per hour. Clear skies again tonight. Lows level off around 51. Highs around 85 tomorrow, mainly clear. Upper 80s Friday, mid 80s Saturday. And that's your forecast. I'm weatherology meteorologist Paul Frobley. Get the latest weather updates online at MinnesotaDailyWeather.com. Right now, 78.
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4: 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Like, I grew up wanting to work in late night because I was watching guys like Johnny Carson, who got political. Just to be clear, they just didn't get purposeful. That's the fool's errand of Colbert. It's not that he makes fun of Trump, it's that he tells you how to vote afterwards. He tells you with a straight face that fascists are running our government. Guys, if fascists were running our government, do you know what people wouldn't be doing on TV? Criticizing them. These guys are manufacturing their own pretend hysteria. And then instead of bringing the country together with things we could kind of bond over, by default, they're alienating the half of us who just aren't crazy. The issue is not that Trump can't take a joke. It's that Colbert became one.
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3: River City's weather.
4: Ample sunshine expected this afternoon with daytime highs approaching 86. Winds out of the east, 8 to 15 miles per hour. Clear skies again tonight. Lows level off around 51. Highs around 85 tomorrow. Mainly clear. Upper 80s Friday. Mid 80s Saturday. And that's your forecast. I'm weatherology meteorologist Paul Frombly. Get the latest weather updates online at MinnesotaDailyWeather.com. Right now, 78.
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12: River City's weather.
13: Ample sunshine expected this afternoon, with daytime highs approaching 86. Winds out of the east, 8 to 15 miles per hour. Clear skies again tonight. Lows level off around 51. Highs around 85 tomorrow. Mainly clear. Upper 80s Friday, mid-80s Saturday. And that's your forecast. I'm weatherology meteorologist Paul Frombly. Get the latest weather updates online at MinnesotaDailyWeather.com. 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

0: WMIS Van the River, Calamity Kills and Afraid. Gonna do it for me. Kevin's in next. Take through the rest of this Wednesday afternoon. Tomorrow's Thursday already. Best thing about a holiday Monday is a holiday Monday. The second best thing about a holiday Monday, we get to the weekend pretty darn fast. 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
1: It's the 20th anniversary. Ride for the troops. 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
12: River City's weather.
13: Ample sunshine expected this afternoon, with daytime highs approaching 86. Winds out of the east, 8 to 15 miles per hour. Clear skies again tonight. Lows level off around 51. Highs around 85 tomorrow. Mainly clear. Upper 80s Friday, mid-80s Saturday. And that's your forecast. I'm weatherology meteorologist Paul Frombly. Get the latest weather updates online at MinnesotaDailyWeather.com. Currently 81.
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14: River City's weather.
15: Bright sunshine expected this afternoon with daytime highs approaching 86. Winds out of the east, 8 to 15 miles per hour. Clear skies again tonight, lows level off around 51. Daytime highs approaching 86 tomorrow. Ample sunshine expected. And that's your forecast. I'm weatherology meteorologist Paul Frombly. Get the latest weather updates online at minnesotadailyweather.com. Currently 83.
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11: River City's weather.
12: Bright sunshine expected this afternoon with daytime highs approaching 86. Winds out of the east, 8 to 15 miles per hour. Clear skies again tonight. Lows level off around 51. Daytime highs approaching 86 tomorrow. Ample sunshine expected. And that's your forecast. I'm weatherology meteorologist Paul Frombly. Get the latest weather updates online at MinnesotaDailyWeather.com. Currently 83.
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9: River City's weather.
10: Bright sunshine expected this afternoon, with daytime highs approaching 86. Winds out of the east, 8 to 15 miles per hour. Clear skies again tonight, lows level off around 51. Daytime highs approaching 86 tomorrow. Ample sunshine expected. And that's your forecast. I'm weatherology meteorologist Paul Frombly. Get the latest weather updates online at MinnesotaDailyWeather.com. Right now, 85.
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6: River City's weather.
7: Bright sunshine expected this afternoon with daytime highs approaching 86. Winds out of the east, 8 to 15 miles per hour. Clear skies again tonight. Lows level off around 51. Daytime highs approaching 86 tomorrow. Ample sunshine expected. And that's your forecast. I'm weatherology meteorologist Paul Trombley. Get the latest weather updates online at MinnesotaDailyWeather.com. Right now, 85.
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2: Fox News, I'm John Saucier. President Trump at the cabinet meeting of the White House today, answering a reporter's question about whether the United States would accept a short-term deal to allow Iran and Oman to control the Strait of Hormuz. The president insisting they're negotiating to make sure the strait is open for all countries to use.
3: We're going to watch over it. We'll watch over it, but nobody's going to control it. That's part of the negotiation that we have. They would like to control it. Nobody's going to control it. It's international waters, and Oman will behave just like everybody else, and we'll have to blow them up. They understand that. They'll be fine.
2: Treasury Secretary Scott Bessent saying oil prices should return to normal once the conflict comes to an end.
4: In terms of prices, I believe the prices are transitory. Oil will be lower than pre-conflict levels when this ends. Natural gas is already down.
2: The United States conducting a series of strikes in southern Iran against boats trying to plant mines in the Strait of Hormuz earlier this week. 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
10: 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Semi-truck rollover crash occurred in Hubbard County, sending a 74-year-old driver, Matthew Jepson, to the hospital, causing fertilizer to leak onto the road. Crash happened last week. Jepson lost control of the truck while traveling east on Highway 87. His 26-year-old passenger, Connor Guck, was unharmed. Park Rapids Fire Department found two totes leaking fertilizer at the scene and quickly set up barriers to prevent it from entering a storm sewer. Road conditions were reported to be dry at the time of the incident. These stories and more, MinnesotaDailyNews.com.
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12: River City's weather.
13: 51 tonight under clear skies, southeast winds 8 to 15 miles per hour. High of 86 tomorrow, 58 tomorrow night. Sunshine mixed with clouds at times and dry Friday and Saturday, low 90s. Friday, mid 80s by Saturday. That's your forecast. I'm weatherology meteorologist Paul Trombley. Get the latest weather updates online at MinnesotaDailyWeather.com. Right now, 84.
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5: River City's weather.
6: 51 tonight under clear skies. Southeast winds 8 to 15 miles per hour. High of 86 tomorrow. 58 tomorrow night. Sunshine mixed with clouds at times and dry. Friday and Saturday, low 90s. Friday, mid 80s by Saturday. That's your forecast. I'm weatherology meteorologist Paul Trombley. Get the latest weather updates online at MinnesotaDailyWeather.com. Right now, 84.
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3: Fox News, I'm Tom Graham. President Trump says talks with Iran are moving forward. He spoke today from the White House.
4: The president's negotiations to end the war with Iran are going very well.
5: They are starting to give us the things that they have to give us. And if they do, that's great. And if they won't, then the man on my left is going to finish them off.
4: President Trump making that warning, sitting next to Pentagon Chief Pete Hegseth at a cabinet meeting.
3: Fox's Jared Halpern, U.S. ramping up efforts to contain the growing Ebola outbreak in Central Africa, including efforts to treat any affected Americans overseas.
6: The Trump administration is set to deploy U.S. health officials to neighboring Kenya to staff a quarantine and treatment facility for Americans testing positive for the disease or those potentially exposed, rather than bring them back to the States to be handled there.
3: Fox's Greg Palcott, America's listening to Fox News.
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11: 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People should bring their own buckets or bags, and trees will be given on a first-come, first-served basis. Trees are part of the Living Lands and Waters Million Trees Project. Additionally, a free live webinar about forest management will take place today at 5 o'clock. 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The Million Trees Project, launched in 2007 by the nonprofit Living Lands and Waters, reestablishes native hardwood and nut-bearing trees along waterways and in communities. Originally aiming for 1 million trees, a goal that was reached in 2016, the project has since surpassed 2 million trees. 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
0: The forecast brought to you by Lazy Jacks of Bemidji, your spot for great food, fun, and family.
18: River City's weather.
19: 51 tonight under clear skies, southeast winds 8 to 15 miles per hour. High of 86 tomorrow, 58 tomorrow night. Sunshine mixed with clouds at times and dry Friday and Saturday, low 90s. Friday, mid 80s by Saturday. That's your forecast. I'm weatherology meteorologist Paul Frombly. Get the latest weather updates online at minnesotadailyweather.com. Right now, it's 85 degrees.
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1: Reince Priebus reacts to the Democrats' report on why they lost to Trump in 2024.
2: It tells you all you need to know. The conclusion of the report is blank. All of the numbers are unreliable. The numbers on turnout are wrong. The numbers on the media buys are wrong. Everything in it is wrong. So number one, they released it and disavowed it. That just tells you they have total dysfunction. Number two, they dodged the biggest questions of the election. Biden's age. Inflation. Yeah, maybe Gaza. The Kamala Harris handoff. They did conclude that they lost touch with all of their core values. I mean, their core constituency. They wrote an autopsy, but they forgot the most important thing. What was the cause of death?
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8: River City's weather.
9: 51 tonight under clear skies, southeast winds 8 to 15 miles per hour. High of 86 tomorrow, 58 tomorrow night. Sunshine mixed with clouds at times and dry Friday and Saturday, low 90s. Friday, mid 80s by Saturday. That's your forecast. I'm weatherology meteorologist Paul Trombley. Get the latest weather updates online at minnesotadailyweather.com. Right now, it's 85 degrees.
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0: 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Started off Friday night, Eagles Walleye Dinner at 6, Rick Adams Concert at 7. 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And Sean Wallen's Cash and King Show, 7:30 to 9:30. That's all outside, under the tent, on Saturday. Then on Sunday, the 20th annual Ride Breakfast Buffet starts at 9 a.m. Recognition and awards at 10:30 a.m. National Anthem at 10:55. And the kickstands up. The ride starts at 11. It's a weekend of celebration. 20th annual Ride for the Troops, June 5th through the 7th at the Eagles Club. 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
1: River City's weather.
2: 51 tonight under clear skies, southeast winds 8 to 15 miles per hour. High of 86 tomorrow, 58 tomorrow night. Sunshine mixed with clouds at times and dry Friday and Saturday, low 90s. Friday, mid 80s by Saturday. That's your forecast. I'm weatherology meteorologist Paul Trombley. Get the latest weather updates online at MinnesotaDailyWeather.com. Right now, it's 85 degrees.
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1: River City's weather. 51 tonight under clear skies, southeast winds 8 to 15 miles per hour. High of 86 tomorrow, 58 tomorrow night. Sunshine mixed with clouds at times and dry Friday and Saturday, low 90s. Friday, mid 80s by Saturday. That's your forecast. I'm weatherology meteorologist Paul Trombley. Get the latest weather updates online at MinnesotaDailyWeather.com. Right now, it's 85 degrees.
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